I tried for you and I didn't regret it. Don't text me back in the afterlife. 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
1: I've done 2 a.m. arguing with someone else's doubts, trying to unravel hesitations that aren't mine to figure out. Left that version of love at her door. Skepticism ain't sexy to me anymore. I've done ruining moments alone with my friends, cause I've been texting about problems that never seem to end. I don't wanna be a question like before. Skepticism ain't sexy to me anymore.